again. They've always been so kind, but now they've brought you away from here.

Apollo Control Houston, 2 minutes, 50 seconds away from time of LOS now. Our distance away from the moon, 460 nautical miles. Velocity, 7417 feet per second. You're in mission control. We're standing by. There's certainly a great deal of anxiety at this moment. We acquire at 36 minutes. So at 68 hours, 55 minutes, continuing to monitor. This is Apollo Control.

flight control team here in Mission Control has examined the data and it looks good. So we have a combined crew ground to safety.

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1: 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Thanks a lot, Drew. See you on the other side.
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0: 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Tank pressures look good.
1: Apollo 8, this is Houston. Houston, over.
2: Roger, Houston, we read you loud and clear. How do you read us?
0: We've got it. 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There's a cheer in this room. This is Apollo Control Houston, switching now to the voice of Jim Lovell.

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Please turn those headlights around.

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0: Cold when you're missing home. 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